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I slid by the restroom, and all I heard was zoom, zoom, zoom. I see you peeking, but you ain't speaking. Put your drink down, think now, stop tweaking. A once in a lifetime experience. Come get with me, it'll be luxurious. I'm serious and curious to find out what shit. I'm Snoop Doggy Dog with the doggy bones. Hanging with Keith Sweat in his VIP section. Trying to give you more than the average affection. Type of mold, close the door, just throw it down. You never thought that Keith Sweat would hook up with the dog pound. Find us, take time to listen, come get with me.

0: Holla at a player. 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Yeah. Holla at a player. Yeah. Holla at a player. Deep beat, yeah. Holla at a player. Holla at a player.
1: Get with me. 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
0: Holla at a player. Holla at a player. Yeah. Or even sweating.
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9: 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We love rap music. Listen, we got a caller on line one. Caller, what's your problem? How's it going?
10: Yeah. It's going good. My girl ain't gonna thank me today.
9: I got just what you need. 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You heard it here first. 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We love.

0: Quick. If you ain't got it by now, then you just ain't getting it.
1: Let's go. Napping boy.
0: Hey.
1: And pretty boy.
0: Hey.
1: Napping boy.
0: Hey.
1: And pretty boy.
0: Hey.
1: Napping boy.
0: Hit us up, man. 850-321-8692.
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4: Shorty
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4: Shorty.
2: Yeah.
4: Hey, Smoke So, in case you ain't know so. Hey, Dream, let me tell you about Shorty.

a Pisces. I heard they a you know how they treat her. Should be sweeter than a high C. Clean up very nicely. Shoes are kind of pricey. 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Is it Tisha? 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It could be Tia. 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
1: That SMRV8. That's my car.

splitter than gold. Following fundamentals and following in a rental. I love girl, swallow what's on the menu. That money triple up when you get it out of state. Need a new safe cause I'm running out of space. L-Ray Jets and I'm somewhere out of space. 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

Yeah. 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Yeah. 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Where they hit sing to you when they swing like like you can walk into a B2K concert, man. Back out, legs showing, talking like man. Got the drinking with.

0: You know, in many ways, Kelly Rowland is underrated. That's because, it's a struggle to get out of the shadow of Beyoncé. You understand what I mean, don't you? Absolutely. Like This features a rap there by Eve. This one's Kelly Rowland, taking us to the year 2007, and it's the latest in our naughty sweep here on the Drive Time Show. You also got to listen to Aston Martin music. Yes, Rick Ross on that one. We gave you The Dream in there as well. Some Chris Brown for you coming your way as well. And I've got some T-Pain loading. It's going to be the last Naughty's sweep song, but this one that took us to 2007 peaked in the top position on the US Billboard Hot Dance Club Play chart, and the music video was good too, directed by Michael Ruiz. It's a highest charting solo success since the 2002 single Stole, and got to the top 10 in Ireland and the UK as well, top 20 in Australia and New Zealand. So Kelly doing her thing. 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We're the only station that plays every song you know. My name's Chico. Kel's here as well. And we're rocking you into the weekend the way only Classic FM can. So next time someone asks you, what is it that these people do? You know what to say, don't you? We'll take a break. When we come back, we're switching lanes and gears, musically speaking.
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